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Fall on these things, I like to thank you once again.

Eric Kabasele, Didier Berbera, Roger Kaembe, Bibiche, Julia Maya, Lisa Molemi, Lafregatelia Bufasa, Papito Dedas, Charlène Bufasa, Merdo Obova, Manabi Biebi, Gina Ekumu, Lambert de Paris, Silva Liongo.

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1: Julia Maya, Lisa Molemi, La Gazelle Yabofasa, Papoute Dedas, Charlène Bofasa, Merdo Obova, Manabi Biebi, Gina Ekumu, Lambert de Paris, Sylvain Liongo.

as a press for ease of feeling, blowing softly through the trees, which welcomes in the morning light, it shines for me to see. 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
6: Light up, man. 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Fake niggas never get a turn, that's a fact. 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
0: On your
6: that
0: back.
6: Old black trade pound seven with the pack by the benches. I had the bass heads cooking crack in the kitchen. Look. And that's when I was 15, ounce on the triple beam. Move the rock far away like we out Queens. Shout out to the killer kids and the whole bridge. Snipe like D-Block, you know what time it is.
0: Yeah.
6: On the float with the ghosts on a mission. Pistol in position, it's the start of your end.
1: Ghost. You know, this is in that zone. Fuck with me.

I get bread, paint the Benz blue. Dodge streets, fall with the devil, I need a God's reach. Yeah, I lost that one, he touched me, all bleed, I'm off that one. I got the DuPont, staring at the Porsche that come. I'm in the Yukon, I don't mean the truck, I mean the mountains. Me when in the counting, you know I smoke an ounce when I'm counting. Buck 40 navigation round with fuck the police. Bricks is in the navigator bouncing. Slide down the I-9, 5 on the crime side. You ain't see that big shipment, you on the blind side. You ain't see that 6 dipping, we make time fly. Still see them big bags of money in my hindsight. Tear your body up, get your mind right. Blade on your head, like I'm coming to get your line right. Now up in the hood, they give me 5 mics. 21 gun salute, 9 on my fly nights. It's the world renowned stoner. Tell your girl, throw the car in the shop. Get the loaner, throw bricks in the shit. Make a whip at the Daytona. Swag surf the bitch, yeah, I'm throwing my waves on her. Snap back from Atlanta, I'm throwing the braids on her. She already knew, let me throwing them K's on her. I ain't shit, but you soft like toilet paper. You don't want that home invasion, work from the coordinator. And the nigga that acted out, just rap about the guns, my nigga, I back him out. Ghost.

Run these bags, nigga. 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Yo, I just left Houston. I just left Earth. 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
2: Yeah, I'm Fetty. This is never lagging. Bust a package, bills can get paid off a rabbit. Still a kick the trap and use the 100 sack. And now I fuck an actress. Shit, I'm just thinking how it happened. 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Loading up them rounds, niggas started missing. 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Converse with my addictions. 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Graduated with them semi-somatics. 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I fuck on this bitch and she say she from Athens. Obligated, so I'm demonstrating my emotionless. Got some real niggas quoting this. Got your main bitch, oh shit. 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Life anything but decent. Blew the week up on my teeth. It's the only time you catch me cheesing. It's
0: I just left Houston. I just left Earth. Lean on my car. Gas in my blunt. Got some

Shipping that pack in his vacuum seal. 30 on 40, keep that concealed. Just bought a pint, I'ma crack the seal. Strap on my side like a Navy SEAL. 3 in the morning, we trapping steel. Matte black on Rover, the Batmobile. Don't trust that nigga, cause he gon' squeal. Not buying shit if the pack not sealed. I'm faded, all zanies, I'm wasted. My bitches, they nasty, they suck it and taste it. I'm short on my patience, I'm serving my patience. I'm very impatient, little bitch come get naked. Pack coming in, but I don't need to weigh it. Chopper and whoop, I shoot 1 inch friend. Can't come in my trap, the front door is gated. My price is inflated, my plug name is David. Dripping through the city, got a little bitch and baby O's. Fuck me on spot, cause she heard me on the radio. 3 bitches running me, that's a perfect ratio. 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Pop a couple pills and I beat it like a stereo. 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
6: Na maging isang karinyosa, nang matupad ang panaginip ng pusong sabigat.

It's BYP. 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Yeah. Flex like I'm Floyd. Flex like I'm Floyd. Yeah. Flex. Flex like I'm Floyd. Flex like I'm Floyd. 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Flex like I'm Floyd. Flex like I'm Floyd. Yeah. Yeah. Flex like I'm Floyd. Flex like I'm Floyd. 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You flex like

0: Now these boys be so annoyed. 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Now I got these bands, I'm about to flex on a hoe. Hit after hit, I keep booking these shows. 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Try to steal the steez, but don't know where to go. I told them flex like I'm Floyd.
1: Twerk something, hit the stage, then I'll work something. Tell them bad bitch to twerk something. 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
0: Flex like I'm Floyd. Chin bones chirping while I flex like I'm Floyd. Flex like I'm Floyd. 10 girls twerking while I flex like I'm Floyd. Flex like I'm Floyd. Smiling with the work while I flex like I'm Floyd. Flex like I'm Floyd. Rolling up perk while I flex like I'm Floyd. Yeah. Flex like I'm Floyd. Yo. Flex like I'm Floyd. Yeah. Flex like I'm Floyd. Young be flexing like he Floyd. Yeah.
2: 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You are now listening to Young Boys Been Flexing in DC. Yeah. It's the new DC. 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

0: 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Check.
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0: I hate these pussy little boys who be getting my number. Stay the fuck away from me. 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Fuck it, I guess nobody dating me. 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

0: We've been doing this shit for real. 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
1: Yeah, yeah, yeah, yeah. 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
1: Vibes get energy, a lot of my energy. 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We plant seeds as we roam, we don't beat cause we roam. 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Overseas with a poem, reaching the globe, only using the truth. Tell the truth, this is foreign to you. 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If you're offended, just know it's more about you. This is proof, we don't have nothing to prove. But money's low, what the fuck is she doing? 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

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Probably that post-traumatic kicking in. My country says to put the weed down, take Ritalin. 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But I'm actually gifted, this ain't no play around. Gotta watch a hater style. 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

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Yeah. 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

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Let's get it. You know I fucking trap out. You know a motherfucking trap house. Let's get it. I'm whipping, I'm flipping the bricks. 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Yeah. I'm rolling, I'm smoking the gas. I'm whipping around, riding in foreign skirts. My girl, yeah, you know she a foreign. She bad, she bad, she bad.

0: 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Let's get it. You know I fucking trap out. You know.
1: Shout out.
0: Motherfucking trap out.